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Don't watch that. Watch this. This is the heavy, heavy monster sound. The nuttiest sound around. So if you're coming off the street and you're beginning to feel the heat, well, listen, Buster, you better start to move your feet to the rockinest, rock steady beat of madness.

night. Hey survivor, don't matter who you are, time runs so far away, you must save your life. We know you can do it and we know you can do it. We know you can do it and we know you can do it.

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2: 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Who the fuck is Gordo? 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
2: I got a mojo too. I got the Johnny Cocker root. I'm gonna mess with you.
3: Gianfranco Piria presenta Me and Blues.